0: The Badawat Wiyot in the ancestral Mad River Valley lived on active floodplains with seismically active watersheds for many thousands of years. These ancestors were always engaged in natural hazard mitigation. The ancestral Wiyot may simply have thought of risk assessment and hazard planning as exercising common sense, while modern-day Wiyot operate within a much more complex regulatory environment. Today, the Blue Lake Rancheria builds on those ancient practices with the same goal, to reduce damage and the loss of life resulting from disasters. When emergencies happen, preparation makes the difference. 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
1: I'm a kitty cat, a fancy kitty cat. I'm walking around. Meow, meow, meow, meow, meow. Ah, yes, this home looks adequate. You there, human. This is my home now, feed me.
2: This is not your home, talking cat that I've never met before.
1: Of course it is. Ignore the collar. Tis a remnant of my former family, who I'll be going back to in a few days.
2: Okay, let's see here. 707, 8...
1: That does not sound like food.
2: Well, it's not. I'm putting information on Humboldt Paws Cause.
1: I didn't sign a release for that image. What is Paws Cause?
2: 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You can put up a picture, last place seen, contact information, and when all that's done online, you can print out missing or found posters and put them around your neighborhood.
1: Oh, and what if I'm not really a cat?
2: What does that mean? Humble Paws Cause for owners of dogs, cats, turtles, bearded dragons, pigs, goats. You get the idea. If you ever lose or find a pet, go to HumboldtPawsCause.com and Caseslug will spread the word.
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1: 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If we hurry now, we can still make it.
0: 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Make it where? I thought we were just going for a walk in the forest.
1: To our very important meeting, of course. I asked you to bring the lighter this time, don't you remember?
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1: Fellow adventurers, we have traveled the world together, raiding, dungeon slaying, dragons, and partying at every tavern we've come across.
2: I'll drink to that.
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0: Rumble. It's not very good.
3: Bard? Did somebody call my name? Is it time for a song? Well...
4: No, please.
5: Oh, please, no.
6: You're a sock.
1: Not that song again, Bard. You seem to only know one song, and you play it over and over.
3: But you all loved my song. Druid, just the other day, you said you liked my song.
1: They were just being polite, Bard.
3: But you're not Bardcore unless you live Bardcore. Isn't that what we're always saying?
6: You're a sock.
5: I think what we're trying to say, dear Bard, is that we don't like it, and we'd like something new.
3: So instead of me, your faithful bard, shredding the lute for which I have trained my entire life, you'd prefer what? 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
3: Oh, well, I do have one of those, actually.
9: 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You're tuned in to Rock Around the World.
5: Ooh.
1: Finally.
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0: Ugh, I want something to do.
1: You know, I do too.
0: Actually, there was this one thing I wanted to do.
1: Yeah? What time did you want to do it?
0: I don't know. I think it starts at 2.
1: Where is it?
0: Place? It might be new.
1: How do you not know the time and place of the thing you want to do?
0: I just thought it would be a nice thing to share with you.
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0: Yeah. Where'd you find that info, Hugh?
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0: Shh.
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0: So tired. I must fix this. 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Great. Now serving the hot quad. Good morning. Whoa.
1: Welcome.
0: This looks like a coffee shop, but it isn't.
1: Oh, there's tasty jams, guaranteed.
0: So it's a jam shop.
1: Might I recommend our hot quad?
0: Like 4 shots of espresso? I want that. Let's do that.
1: Oh, it's 4 shots of something. Now, let's pick a flavor. How about Young the Giant?
0: The band? What kind of coffee shop is this?
2: Silent Breed is people!
1: 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Back-to-back flavor. See?

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0: 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Make it where? I thought we were just going for a walk in the forest.
1: To our very important meeting, of course. 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

0: summer.
1: I'm a kitty cat, a fancy kitty cat. I'm walking around. Meow, meow, meow, meow, meow. Ah, yes, this home looks adequate. You there, human! This is my home, now feed me.
2: This is not your home, talking cat that I've never met before.
1: Of course it is. Ignore the collar. 'Tis a remnant of my former family, who I'll be going back to in a few days.
2: Okay, let's see here. 707, 8...
1: That does not sound like food.
2: Well, it's not. I'm putting information on Humboldt Paws Cause.
1: I didn't sign a release for that image. What is Paws Cause?
2: It's a website where community members can put up posts to let other folks know if they've lost or found a pet. 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
1: Oh, and what if I'm not really a cat?
2: What does that mean?
3: 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You get the idea. 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
1: Fellow adventurers, we have traveled the world together, raiding, dungeon slaying, dragons, and partying at every tavern we've come across.
2: I'll drink to that.
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0: He's not very good.
3: Bard? Did somebody call my name? Is it time for a song? Well...
4: No, please.
5: Oh, please, no.
6: Your sock.
1: Not that song again, Bard. You seem to only know one song, and you play it over and over.
3: But you all loved my song. Druid, just the other day, you said you liked my song.
1: They were just being polite, Bard.
3: But you're not Bardcore unless you live Bardcore. Isn't that what we're always saying?
6: Your sock.
5: I think what we're trying to say, dear Bard, is that we don't like it, and we'd like something new.
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0: Ugh, I want something to do.
1: You know, I do too.
0: Actually, there was this one thing I wanted to do.
1: Yeah? What time did you want to do it?
0: I don't know. I think it starts at 2.
1: Where is it?
0: Place? It might be new.
1: How do you not know the time and place of the thing you want to do?
0: I just thought it would be a nice thing to share with you.
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0: Yeah. Where'd you find that info, Hugh?
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0: Shh.
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0: so tired. I must fix this. Oh, a coffee shop. Great. Now serving the hot quad. Good morning. Whoa.
1: Welcome.
0: This looks like a coffee shop, but it isn't?
1: Oh, there's tasty jams, guaranteed.
0: So, it's a jam shop.
1: Might I recommend our hot quad?
0: Like 4 shots of espresso? I want that. Let's do that.
1: Oh, it's 4 shots of something. Now, let's pick a flavor. How about Young the Giant?
0: The band? What kind of coffee shop is this?
2: Silent Breed is people!
1: 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Back-to-back flavor. See?

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0: I want something to do.
1: You know, I do too.
0: Actually, there was this one thing I wanted to do.
1: Yeah? What time did you want to do it?
0: I don't know. I think it starts at 2.
1: Where is it?
0: Place? It might be new.
1: How do you not know the time and place of the thing you want to do?
0: I just thought it would be a nice thing to share with you.
1: Well, where the f*** are we even headed to?
0: Hello?
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0: Yeah. Where'd you find that info, Hugh?
1: Who's Hugh?
0: Shh.
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1: Fellow adventurers, we have traveled the world together, raiding, dungeon slaying, dragons, and partying at every tavern we've come across.
2: I'll drink to that.
1: But I'm sure I speak for all of us when I say we need to address the issue of our bard.
0: He's not very good.
3: Bard? Did somebody... Well...
4: No, please.
5: Oh, please, no.
6: Yes, sir.
1: Not that song again, Bard. You seem to only know one song, and you play it over and over.
3: But you all loved my song. Druid, just the other day, you said you liked my song.
1: They were just being polite, Bard.
3: But you're not Bardcore unless you live Bardcore. Isn't that what we're always saying?
6: Yes, sir.
5: I think what we're trying to say, dear Bard, is that... We don't like it, and we'd like something new.
3: So instead of me, your faithful bard, shredding the lute for which I have trained my entire life, you'd prefer what? Some sort of enchanted box that plays music from across the globe at the most spontaneous of whims?
5: I'd love that.
6: Exactly.
3: Oh, well, I do have one of those, actually.
7: What up, Humboldt County? 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
1: Finally.
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1: And what do they call this sorcery that might conjure such sweet incantations from the thinnest of air?
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0: so tired. I must fix this. 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Great. Now serving the hot quad. Good morning. Whoa.
1: Welcome.
0: This looks like a coffee shop, but it isn't.
1: Oh, there's tasty jams, guaranteed.
0: So it's a jam shop.
1: Might I recommend our hot quad?
0: Like 4 shots of espresso? I want that. Let's do that.
1: Oh, it's 4 shots of something. Now, let's pick a flavor. How about Young the Giant?
0: The band? What kind of coffee shop is this?
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1: 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Back-to-back flavor. See?

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0: I'm a kitty cat, a fancy kitty cat. I'm walking around. Meow, meow, meow, meow, meow. Ah, yes, this home looks adequate. You there, human! This is my home, now feed me.
1: This is not your home, talking cat that I've never met before.
0: Of course it is. Ignore the collar. Tis a remnant of my former family, who I'll be going back to in a few days.
1: Okay, let's see here. 7078...
0: That does not sound like food.
1: Well, it's not. I'm putting information on Humboldt Paws Cause.
0: I didn't sign a release for that image. What is Paws Cause?
1: It's a website where community members can put up posts to let other folks know if they've lost or found a pet. You can put up a picture, last place seen, contact information, and when all that's done online, you can print out missing or found posters and put them around your neighborhood.
0: Oh, and what if I'm not really a cat?
1: What does that mean?
2: Humboldt Paws Cause for owners of dogs, cats, turtles, bearded dragons, pigs, goats. You get the idea. If you ever lose or find a pet, go to HumboldtPawsCause.com and Caseslug will spread the word.
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1: 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Why?
2: 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He's looking for something new.
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sway me down. 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Heart attack, so now I'm on my tiptoes, trying to see past my ego, reaching for something more than this feeling of being important.

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I've got Farley, old Pop navigating the. 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

bit of Sleigh Bells and Acre Lost. I was talking to someone a few weeks ago who is adding double digits of acreage to their property ownership, and they said this jokingly. They were like, "Oh yeah, we're gonna be nuclear fallout proof. We're gonna be zombie proof." And I'm like, "Listen, you're laughing, but I'm gonna need that address in case of an emergency." I would be. I know, like, this is me who's never owned anything over an acre in my entire life. I would be like super paranoid about owning so much land. I'd feel like I'd have to traverse it and survey it every single day to make sure nothing weird was happening on it. But yeah, I told him, I was like, "Listen, you're joking now, but give it a couple years, okay? I will make sure not to lead any zombies to your place. I'm a competent cook. I can put 1, 2, 3 things together and make it a meal, all right? 5 things together if we're being fancy." You're listening to K-Slug Sabina's Morning Show for that scented gold, shooting arrows at the sky and future islands one day at a time as we start a new work week. It's Monday. Hello, good morning. Welcome to another morning show. I'll be your host for the next three and a half plus five hours, as in 5 minutes. This is why you don't ask me to do math, because I make it complicated. I pull out the abacus. I don't even know how an abacus works. One day I do want to watch maybe a YouTube video on that. Something more in-depth, you know, not so much an Instagram video. They move too fast for me. Coming up, I got some Muna after dry cleaning. Super exciting. Rocks.

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3: 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These ancestors were always engaged in natural hazard mitigation. The ancestral Wiyot may simply have thought of risk assessment and hazard planning as exercising common sense, while modern-day Wiyot operate within a much more complex regulatory environment. 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
0: Hey, Slug.

Some heavy, some hard, some fast. Quarante. Adieu. For that Puma Blue, giving us the Massive Attack vibes, Desire. Which is nice. Thank you for bands for coming out with that kind of trip-hop sound. That's been the popular thing. A while ago, we were getting a flood of 80s-inspired stuff. And then, you know, not quite 80s-inspired, but like a lot of saxophone, which I wasn't mad at because, let me tell you, I love surprise saxophone in a song. I know Dale, I don't think Dale is even awake to hear this part, but it would resonate with him. Anyone who watched the show Arrested Development, whenever Gene Parmesan's character pops up and Lucille's like, ah! That's how I am about saxophone in a song. It's Sabina's morning show on K-Slug. Morning, morning, morning, morning. Hella, hella, hella, hella. Glom said this was the shortest song that they put on their last album. It's about a time that he had at the doctor, the lead singer. It had a second verse, but the producer was like, I think it's just better talking about what happened at the doctor's office and not going any deeper. I mean, that's, sometimes none of us want to do that. It's Glom, doxycycline.

Whenever I'm with you. Wrong song? Okay. Same sentiment, though. That was Good Neighbor with Home. For that Orla Gartland. Now what? You're listening to K-Slug. I was at home at a peak harvest moon viewing hour, but you know, the viewing part didn't really happen. Quite overcast. It was a full, beautiful moon, apparently, this weekend. I could tell because I couldn't sleep and all the critters in my backyard were acting up. Very, very active. The neighborhood cats love my backyard. It's prime hunting ground, okay? I'm providing a service to the neighborhood kitty cats to get their exercise in, all right? But the moon this morning, and yes, it is still a bit overcast. However, the clouds are moving quite fast this morning. The moon this morning illuminating the AM as best it can. Still beautiful, as always. Mama Moon, we love you. Ageless Moon by Toth on K-Slug.

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Welcome, one and all, to the Information Hour here on KSLUG. We're looking at 3 minutes past the hour. Hello, good morning. I was asked how I was doing today. I said I could have used maybe about 5 more hours in bed, as I feel like we all could have. I had a busy weekend. But you know what? It was busy in the best way. Took a drive up to Crescent City. My mom had never been to Trees of Mystery. And even though when I told her, you know, it's a bit of a walk up to check out all the carved trees, she's like, no, we're doing shuttle service next time. She did want to go to the gift shop. They have like a bunch of mood ring stuff. And although none of the mood rings, I feel like the mood rings were sized to be expandable for, you know, like kids' fingers, not my fingers. I did give myself a pretty little mood necklace, which I'm always running dark blue. I forgot to grab a little sheet on what that means, but I'm sure there's something out there on the internet, right? Either way, I'm so glad mood changing stuff is back. Little piece of my childhood. Oh. You're listening to KSLUG, Mood Ring Radio. Ooh, if I ever have a different show or a separate show, I'm just going to call it Mood Ring Radio. Nobody take that! If I see that floating out and about there, ooh, you will be hearing from my lawyers. My lawyer. You'll be hearing from me on stationery that has my name on it. I don't actually have lawyers. Or do I? Lull them into a false sense of security, I say. What is going on in this hour? Well, obviously, your Slug Forecast, Slug Festivities Guide, information on where Rhi and I are going to be, where you can come say hi to us on Saturday, and more music, obviously. And let's dive into some of that music right now. Charlie Needs Braces. Milau.

Joy in the Chaos, Joy in the Mess. That was Main Era, AC 130. Before that, a little looping track from the Looping Sisters, Charlie Needs Braces, Malal. Marlon Magnet, I had not seen any sort of promotion for him or anything like you usually would with especially an artist that has branched off from the band he founded and has gone off to do solo things. But finally, he came across my feed last week, glistening in the shiniest, chromiest armor. Marlon Magnet, People Are Afraid.

0: slug.
1: The Badawat Wiyot in the ancestral Mad River Valley lived on active floodplains with seismically active watersheds for many thousands of years. These ancestors were always engaged in natural hazard mitigation. The ancestral Wiyot may simply have thought of risk assessment and hazard planning as exercising common sense, while modern-day Wiyot operate within a much more complex regulatory environment. Today, the Blue Lake Rancheria builds on those ancient practices with the same goal, to reduce damage and the loss of life resulting from disasters. 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
2: 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This is Humboldt's new music station. I'm Katie, and I'm filling for Ree this afternoon. Thank you so much for having me in your car and in your business, letting me be the voice from above.

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1: I'm a kitty cat, a fancy kitty cat. I'm walking around. Meow, meow, meow, meow, meow. Ah, yes, this home looks adequate. You there, human. This is my home, now feed me.
2: This is not your home, talking cat that I've never met before.
1: Of course it is. Ignore the collar. Tis a remnant of my former family, who I'll be going back to in a few days.
2: Okay, let's see here. 7078.
1: That does not sound like food.
2: Well, it's not. I'm putting information on Humboldt Paws Cause.
1: I didn't sign a release for that image. What is Paws Cause?
2: It's a website where community members can put up posts to let other folks know if they've lost or found a pet. You can put up a picture, last place seen, contact information, and when all that's done online, you can print out missing or found posters and put them around your neighborhood.
1: Oh, and what if I'm not really a cat?
2: What does that mean?
3: Humboldt Paws Cause for owners of dogs, cats, turtles, bearded dragons, pigs, goats. You get the idea. If you ever lose or find a pet, go to HumboldtPawsCause.com and K-Slug will spread the word.
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bit of Portugal the Man. 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It'll be nothing but cheer this weekend as the Medieval Festival of Courage returns to Blue Lake once again. 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Now, if you're interested in any information you need to attend, MedievalFestivalOfCourageCA.org is where you go. And Rhea and I are actually going to be there this Saturday. We're going to be there from 10 to 2. The outfit that I wanted to wear. I'm so sad. The outfit that I wanted to wear did not get it repaired in time. Sadness, but it is okay. I think I'm going to wear what I wore last year, which was very witchy feels with my fun little ram horns. But I'm very excited to see Celtic Anova. Let's just say fire coming out of bagpipes, okay? And there's an Enchanted Village tour on Saturday from 10 to noon. There were so many amazing vendors last year. So much beautiful stuff, beautiful wares on display and for sale. It was very cool. The Imperial Knights Full Contact Tournament Jousting is happening Saturday and Sunday from 12:30 to 4 p.m. And there's a bunch of other things going on as well. It's 10 to 5 on Saturday, 10 to 5 on Sunday. It's going to be at Perigo Park at Blue Lake Horse Arena in Blue Lake off of Highway 299. That's at 210 Chartain Road. Admission $20 for adults, $5 for children 3 to 17, and children 2 and under get in free. Again, Medieval Festival of Courage, Saturday and Sunday, October 3rd and 4th. In Blue Lake at Perigo Park. Hope to see you there. Coming up, your slug forecast after some mustard service and some new 2 feet. The way she looks.

0: 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Sunshine aplenty in Crescent City, which was beautiful this weekend. I had a little drive up there and then back down. Driving the coast is always, always nice. And always, also very, I feel like driving the coast is always a very humbling experience because I just realize again, once again, how very small I am in a universe of many, many big things. But Crescent City today, highs of 59, lows of 50. So pretty mild temperatures, but sunshine being pretty prevalent towards the middle of the week. In the interior, a little higher temperatures. Whoa, what do you mean next Saturday is going to be 90 degrees? What do you mean? What? Okay, fine, cool. But today in the interior, temperatures in the high 70s and the lows in the 40s with partly cloudy conditions on and off throughout the week. Over on the coast, highs of 59, lows of 51 today with partly cloudy conditions. Sunshine for a hot moment on Tuesday, and then we get closer and closer to full overcast as the week goes on. And Soham, sunny skies for the next 4 days, highs of 77, lows of 48 today. Those temperatures climbing all the way through to the weekend, a warm weekend it is going to be if you're headed down to Soham. Coming up on the other side, got telehealth, heaven for real, and your slug festivities guide on K-Slug. 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

Listen, I don't like the way golden doodles look at me. There's something very, you know, trapped soul of a Victorian, you know, landowner behind their eyes. But leave the golden doodles out of this. You're listening to K-Slug. That was telehealth. They also listed Cash App, Glossier, which I could live without Glossier, golf course, mayonnaise. Mayonnaise is an important condiment. TikTok, trading stocks, Cash App, cellophane. That was telehealth things I've killed. Got some Heaven for Real and J. Jerome 87 coming up after your Slug Festivities Guide. It is Monday, so it's always a surprise to me when there are things going on a Monday. Looks like a few things that that are pretty accessible. I do like Humboldt County creating accessible events for people, especially when times are tough and there are more moths in the wallet than usual. Laundry Day, the Larger Than Life Tour, headed to the KBR, the Kate Buchanan Room, at the Cal Poly Humboldt campus. They're a rock band from New York. Again, they're called Laundry Day. Tickets, $3. The concert is open to Cal Poly Humboldt students and community members. $3 general admission, free if you're a Cal Poly Humboldt student. And then a pretty interesting thing going on at the Arcata Playhouse. Yes, Jester, Stop Amazon. It was written by James Zeller. It's a night of meeting, dinner and a show, cabaret to help stop the Amazon warehouse in Humboldt County. It brings community together for an evening that begins with dinner and some Dada Italo Calvino clown-inspired cabaret that will eventually end when a public meeting breaks out. There's going to be a presentation of proposed action items, art and zine-making prompts, supplies, group discussions, and room for all activities centered around what we can do to oppose corporate rule in Humboldt County. That's at 6 o'clock today. Goes until 8:30 at the Arcata Playhouse. A sliding scale of up to $10. Free to $10. No one turned away for lack of funds. But whatever you can contribute, help support the Playhouse and the organizations that they work with. And then if you're going to be in Eureka, Burn Stitch is going to be hosting Triangle Fire on their final tour, along with crust legends Aru Specs and locals Braindead Rejects. Three femme-fronted bands happening tonight. Doors at 7, music at 7:30. It's an all-ages show. You can do $10 presale through their Eventbrite and $15 at the door. And that, again, is being hosted by Burn Stitch Artist Collective and Ink People Dream Maker Project. And it's going to be at Savage Henry Comedy Club. So music, play, community action, and more all on a Monday, starting the week off busy. Busy, but productive. Your Slug Festivities Guide brought to you thanks to the help of Eureka Natural Foods, Eco Groovy Deals, BMW of Humboldt Bay, and the Club for Fitness. As promised, some J. Jerome 87 on the way, a.k.a. the project of Joe Newman of Alt-J. Right now, though, Heaven for Real, Unlimited Time.

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7: Bard? Did somebody call my name? Is it time for a song? Well...
8: No, please.
9: Oh, please, no.
10: Your sock.
5: Not that song again, Bard. You seem to only know one song, and you play it over and over.
7: But you all loved my song. Druid, just the other day, you said you liked my song.
5: They were just being polite, Bard.
7: But you're not Bardcore unless you live Bardcore. Isn't that what we're always saying?
10: Your sock.
9: I think what we're trying to say, dear Bard, is that we don't like it, and we'd like something new.
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Translator K233 AW Fortuna. It's K-Slug. Top of the eight. Hello, hello. Top of the morning, I suppose. Well, my morning started off when? You know, it started at 3:30, and then it ended at like 3:35, and then started up again at 4, and then ended at about 4:30, started up again at 5, and that's when things really got going. It's just very up and down morning. In fact, Jay and I were just talking about the differences in how we got our day started. And you know the difference a new mattress makes? Oh my goodness. I wish I could go back to the day, the first morning I woke up after sleeping on a new mattress for the first time in my current mattress. And now it's kind of like a roll over and hope I don't hit the floor. It's hard type of feel. Now, my mattress is still pretty good. It's just I've gotten it's very lived in now. Very lived in. And so I think the more lived in it gets, the comfier it is, the less I want to leave it. But you know what? I'm happy to leave it in the morning if I get to share more new music with you, which is exactly what I'm going to do here in the 8 o'clock hour. It's time for your Hot Quad of the Day. The Hot Quad brought to you thanks to the help of Living Styles, the Cal Poly Humboldt School of Business, and Liberty Fitness. Now, do you know that LaPeche song that we've been playing? Happy for you. Well, did you know they have a whole album? Boom. Let's get in some of that album because I'll be putting, I think actually the rest of it after I play this Hot Quad today. There's some albums where I want to put them in their entirety, but the label will not release clean versions of some of the songs that I want. They just won't. They just won't give them. And I'm like, well, okay, that's on you. But I feel like everybody needs to listen to these songs. But LaPeche's album is completely clean, so I'll be able to put the rest of it on once I'm done with today's Hot Quad. Autotelic, its definition is kind of with purpose, with goal. If you want to dive a little deeper into it, it comes from the Greek words auto and telos, also self-fulfillment, which is the ethos that the band decided to live on when making this album. It's not just the name of their album, it's the entire practice behind it. And we'll get into it a little later about why that's so important for two individuals particular in the band. They're a rock band from Brooklyn. Gonna listen to four selections off of that album, Autotelic, right now, starting Double Knotted.

LaPeche, Autotelic Nosebleed for that double knotted. Their album title, Autotelic, meaning having a purpose or a goal within itself rather than acting as a means to an external end, acting as a means to help something within yourself. And that was very important for two of the founders, Krista Holly Diem and Dave Diem, who are married. And much of the album's emotional clarity comes from lived experience. For them, it's their devotion to long-term sobriety and also a shared language of healing and honesty with one another and everyone around them, a kind of accountability to those that love them, and to staying on a path that works for them. So we got a couple more songs off of that album. The closing track of the album will be the closing track of the Hot Quad. But first, LaPeche, First Time Caller.

0: closing out the Hot Quad is the closing track on their album Autotelic, Lepeche and Phantom of Cinder. Their entire album rooted in the idea of taking accountability, having the end goal be continuous growth, having that presence of self where you can see when you are in the wrong, when you are making mistakes, to fix it. However, Phantom of Cinder was a good track to close on because it kind of gives you this realization that even though we have this overwhelming desire to better ourselves, we can't hold everything at once. We cannot carry all the weight at once and be like, and now fixed. It is a very non-linear journey of healing, and the first step is accepting that fact. Lepeche, that was Phantom of Cinder. Again, for that we listened to First Time Caller. We also heard Autotelic, Nosebleed, and Double Knotted. If you like them, I'll be putting the rest of the album into the catalog pretty soon. That was your Hot Quad of the day, made possible thanks to the help of Liberty Fitness, Living Styles, and the Cal Poly Humboldt School of Business. We're going to hear from those folks right now before we get into some Rebounders, some new Yard Act, and your wildcard pick of the day.
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0: Artificial go triple ones. 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Talky, talky people. Oh, made a song about me? How nice of you. That song plus Glass Animals season 2, episode 1. That one's after me as well. You know, eating mayonnaise by the jar. Yep, resonate. I like mayo as a condiment, but by the jar? No, I don't think so. You're listening to K-Slug. Coming up for your wild card pick of the day, a band named Earl, but it's not at all spelled the way you think it would be.
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0: Your wild card pick on K-Slug brought to you thanks to the help of Greenwired, Mad River Gardens, Satori Wellness, and Bell & Hook. Today, we are listening to a band called Earl. It's not at all spelled how you think it would be. It's the indie pop project of New York-based artist Matt Bullard. Don't know why he decided to spell it like this, but I love it. Basically, at first glance, I thought it was URL. Nope. His entire personality is, my name is Earl, but looking at the way URL is spelled, I would imagine that, you know, further on in the future when URLs aren't a thing and we're just beaming websites right into our brain, people are going to look at that word and pronounce it exactly how he pronounces it. It's Earl Chateau for your wild card pick of the day.

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I'm Leanna from Eureka, Case Lug Rocks.

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10: You're listening to K-Slug, Humboldt's new music, very hungry radio, and now made even more so. Now that I have, hold on, a bit of ASMR for you. Three guesses what that is. Doesn't matter. I'll tell you. It is the Taste of Main Street booklet that you're going to get if you decide to embark on a gastro adventure midweek. And in studio right now, I have Amanda Krischke.
11: Yes.
10: Executive Director of Eureka Main Street. Welcome.
11: Thank you.
10: Welcome, welcome, welcome. How are you this morning?
11: I'm great. I'm so glad that we could get together and talk about Taste of Main Street.
10: Taste of Main Street is one of my favorite events that happens in Eureka because it is all about food.
11: It's all about good food.
10: It's all about good local food. And there is 13 spots that people are going to be able to visit this year.
11: Yeah. Yeah. They're all in downtown and Old Town. We do have a couple of food trucks participating with us this year, but it'll be a fun night for sure.
10: We've got Dick Taylor Craft Chocolate, Buttercream Broomstick, Fry Burger, New News, and then a new one, Shawarma Kings, which just opened
11: up.
10: Yeah,
11: very new.
10: I have been begging for a shawarma spot to open up in Humboldt County for years. Mm-hmm. So I grew up on eating shawarma. on my mom's side of the family. But there was no shawarma spot in Humboldt County, so I just learned how to make it myself.
11: Yeah.
10: But now, when I don't want to do all of that, I can just head around the corner. Right. They're around the corner from us here.
11: Yeah.
10: So happy about that. And also, this shows you all the different things that are on... going to be on the sample menu.
11: Yeah, that's what the great thing about the ticket book is it has all the locations, their address, and what they're offering on Thursday night, because that's when Taste of Main Street is, this Thursday, October 1st. And there's also a map on the back. So if you need a more visual look of where you want to go, a good idea is to get your book in advance so that you can plan your attack of where you want to go first. And kind of like plan out your adventure.
10: Where can people get their booklets?
11: Tickets are available for sale at EurekaMainStreet.org. If you go to the events page, you can buy your tickets through there. Or you can come into the Eureka Welcome Center at 108 F Street, right next to the gazebo, and you can purchase them in person there.
10: I want to go over some of the, because you have the designations here at the top of a place is going to be giving up an appetizer, an entree, a dessert, which did last year's booklets do
11: it
10: that?
11: It did.
10: I did not pay attention because I was just like, where food? Because last year I went into some spots and I was like, wow, I wish I'd brought some Pyrex or something with me. But you said this year it's going to be to-go containers.
11: Yeah, this year we have some branded takeout boxes. So they say Taste of Main Street, but you can get those at the Eureka Welcome Center as well on the day of the event to take around with you. And if it's too much for you to eat, then put it in your box and take it home for later.
10: Take it home. There was so much stuff that I was like, wow, I wish I had been able to just like, but I ended up like, for example, last year, walk in, walk out, did a full sit down meal.
11: Yeah.
10: And I had to carry some of the stuff out. And luckily one of the places did give a sort of almost plastic container and I just put everything in there. And put it in my purse. So I'm happy to hear that there's to-go containers.
11: I have actually brought Ziploc bags for the same purpose.
10: Yes. So let's see. Captain's Quarters, they're doing sample slushies. So there's beverages as well. They've got classic New Orleans hurricane cocktail or a non-alcoholic harvest apple. I have never had chicken lips in my life.
11: Oh, they're good. They're...
10: I've never had chicken lips, but I'm going to at Losco's Brewery.
11: They're just a chicken nugget with a fun name. But they're really good. They are one of my favorite things at Losco's Brewery, actually.
10: Whenever my nephew's 2 years old and he's already proving to be a picky eater, now whenever he looks at something, he's like, I don't know. I'm just going to be like, that's just a chicken nugget with a fun name. That's exactly what I'm going to say to him. And then, of course, desserts. Dick Taylor, Buttercream Broomstick, Familia Coffee is doing an almond olive oil cake.
11: Which is really good.
10: I've never had that.
11: Yeah.
10: Oh, and Ramon's. Of course, Ramon's going to be doing dessert. Oh, I'm so excited. Shawarma Kings, if anyone's really curious about what they're doing, because they're the new spot, they're the, you know, the new kid on campus, chana masala or chicken shawarma and rice cups.
11: Yeah.
10: If you mark off the places that you've been, there's a contest.
11: Yes. So as you go, the restaurant or you will mark off where you've been. We like you to fill that out and return it to us so we can have an idea of how many servings to expect in the future. But then you return it to the last restaurant you're at, whatever that may be. Leave your ticket book there. I'll collect them the next day. And

0: but you can go to their website to find out that.
1: So walking shoes and dancing shoes.
0: That's right.
1: Stretchy pants and fancy pants.
0: Bring it all.
1: All. And this is happening on October. Wow, it's already October.
0: I know.
1: Are you kidding me?
0: Yeah.
1: So that's happening
0: Thursday.
1: Thursday. Okay.
0: This Thursday from 5 to 8 p.m.
1: Case to Main Street. Oh, exciting. Yeah. Well, I'm very excited. I did my favorite part last year was the Captain Quarters slushy. So I'm glad they're doing that again.
0: Yeah.
1: Just a little bit. Also take some water. If you
0: bring
1: a bottle of water because it's a lot of food. You know, you hear the word sample and you think like maybe little things. Humboldt County's eateries are very generous.
0: Yeah. Yeah. We tell them to do an appetizer size and offer like one item. But a lot of them go above and beyond and do larger portions or multiple options. Yeah. So also, it is okay to like purchase a drink or something along the way if you want. They're open for business, so get that extra thing that you like.
1: Get a glass of water, get get a non-alcoholic beverage, get something fun, just something to go with your adventure, because definitely I did have to stop and just like grab a glass of water.
0: Yes.
1: I think it was at the Hood. Where I think I was with my partner and I was like, oh yeah, we need to take a break right now. we need to sit down and just drink, just hydrate right now.
0: Yes.
1: But it's always a really good time. Especially one thing I really love is bumping into people that I know who are also going about.
0: Yes.
1: And getting an idea of like what they're excited about, hearing about the different restaurants from people that are along the way.
0: Yeah.
1: I do like this kind of collective community feeling that we're all just out here trying to enjoy ourselves and eat and have a good time. But also it's a very social event.
0: It is, yes.
1: So it's the perfect thing to do towards the end of the week, and also perfect kickoff for the Redwood Coast
0: Music
1: Festival.
0: Even a date night.
1: It's perfect for date night.
0: Yes.
1: It's perfect for date night. It's such a good idea. It's like a little scavenger hunt.
0: Yeah.
1: But with your stomachs.
0: Yeah.
1: Perfect.
0: Yes, exactly.
1: Amanda, is there anything you'd like to add before we announce that I don't know how many lucky winners. Maybe there's some. Let's do four. Okay.
0: Yeah.
1: All right. So we're almost at the end here, but there's going to be now an announcement for a giveaway of these booklets. If I don't know if you'd like to give an idea of how that's going to go down, how people could contact Eureka Main Street to win one of these booklets.
0: So all you got to do is call in to Eureka Main Street. Our number is 441-4187. And the first four callers will win. I'm not there right now, so just leave a message. But I'm heading right back there, and I will give you a call back and let you know if you are the lucky winner.
1: And you said that's 441?
0: 441-4187.
1: 4187. 441-4187. The first four callers, if you call that number, if nobody answers, leave a voicemail and say that you are calling to win a Taste of Main Street booklet, and it'll be yours.
0: Yes.
1: Thank you for that. That's a great gift for somebody.
0: Yeah, that's fun.
1: Yes. Well, thank you so much for coming in. And as mentioned, visit EurekaMainStreet.org for more information on that.
0: No, it's just EurekaMainStreet.org. Visit. Oh, I get no. There's Visit Eureka,
1: well,
0: too.
1: I know, which... Visit Eureka and Visit Home. I don't know. I completely understand. EurekaMainStreet.org. And we're also going to give out the phone number just in case for anyone who may have missed it. We'll continue to do that for the next, like, hour-ish or so, if that's okay. Is that cool?
0: Yeah.
1: All right, cool. We'll do that. And good luck to everybody who wants to get in on this. And again, it's $35. It's happening October 1st, 5 to 8 p.m., 13 stops in downtown and Old Town. Appetizers, desserts, entrees, bevies. It's going to be a fun time.
0: Yeah. Hope to see you there.
1: Thank you so much, Amanda. Thank you. You're listening to K-Slug, Humboldt's new music. We'll get back into the tunes right now. It's Glass Animals with Youth.

0: slug.
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Hearts from last year, the lie. For that local weatherman, the hole. Any more the coming up in the set? No. No. But a big thank you to Amanda for coming in to talk about Taste of Main Street. 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That's 707-441-4187. There may not be anybody there, so you can go ahead and leave a voicemail and let them know that you are interested in being a winner for one of the Taste of Main Street booklets. 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
8: 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Stay tuned for Dale Cooper, What Happens Next, and Afternoons with Ree Marie kicking off at 3. Take care out there. I know it feels extremely like a Monday, but before you know it, it'll feel extremely like a Friday. For me, that is the middle of the week, and then for some reason, Friday feels like a Wednesday. I'm not going to explain how my brain works. It's too much for the first day of the work week. Take care of yourself. Farewell. Until we meet again, which will be tomorrow. Fingers crossed. What? As you can tell, I have tapped out of all of my caffeine usage for this morning. Obviously, a re-up is necessary. I might go to Dutch Bros for lunch. Meet me at Dutch Bros. Just kidding. Stop it, brain. Stop it. I'm going to leave you with some Hatchie. Lose It Again. Take care. Bye. So long. Farewell. And thanks for all the fish. Until Tuesday.

Black Keys, Lonely Boy. Indeed, I'm a very lonely boy. I'm a breakfast burrito aficionado, and I'm a real human DJ right here on K-Slug, your live and local independent music radio station. Thanks for tuning in, everybody. 93.1, 94.5, KSLG FM, Arcata. Those are the magic words. I can start the show. It's what happens next with me, Dale Cooper, a.k.a. MC Sleepy Peepers, because I'm so, so sleepy today. There is not enough coffee in the world to bring me back from the dead, from the sleep of the dead that I am currently experiencing right now. What happens on a Monday at 10:02 in the morning? I had kind of a rough weekend. My poor Jonesy girl had some bladder issues over this weekend, so she kept me up meowing and asking for help. And I just have to give a big old thank you to all of our local vet offices who do the rotating after-hours emergency vet services. So it used to be like Sunny Bray Animal Clinic, I believe, did like 24. They had like an emergency after-hours vet service. Once they stopped doing that, the rest of our local vets teamed up to do like a rotating roster of on-call people. So when I called late Friday night, all freaked out, the good people who were staffing up late night staffing the Myrtle Avenue Veterinary Hospital were so kind and awesome and took care of my Jonesy girl and put our mind at ease. So huge thank you to everybody who stays up way late to help us all with our pets after hours. And a huge thank you specifically to the people at Myrtle Avenue Veterinary Hospital for being so rad and accommodating and so helpful this weekend. But needless to say, Jonesy girl stayed inside all weekend and she was not happy about that, and she let me know it. So I am going insane. To shreds, I say. Oh, speaking of to shreds, that's what your eardrums can be shredded up in the best way possible coming up on October 10th, because it's Bushfest number 3. This is all ages, all metal, all day festival mayhem at Rampart Skate Park in Arcata. It's coming up on October 10th. It's the third annual Bush Fest, and playing is playing, of course, is Grey Bush, who's putting on the festival. Bloodspire, Decayed Existence, Infex, Locust Furnace, Heavenvolved, Sadistic Hallucinations, Gore Fetish, Plague of Malice, Ignite, and Racket. All ages, just to see all of those bands. All ages, doors at 1 o'clock. It's going to be an all day metal festival of epic proportions. It's going to be super rad, and the best part of it is you can have a chance to go for free. Stick around later today. I'm going to give away a pair of tickets. I got two pairs of tickets to give away this week. I'm going to give away the first pair later on today in the afternoon, we'll call it. Make sure you check out the event flyer so you can check out the details on Facebook and Instagram. Bushfest number 3, Bushfest 3.0, coming up Saturday, all day Saturday, October 10th. It's all ages. Doors at 1 o'clock, music by 2. $15 advance, $20 a day of the show. And you can find the link to buy tickets at the Eventbrite link on the Facebook event page. All right, we'll get into that heaviness later. But speaking of heavy things, this mirror weighs a ton. Why am I holding a mirror? I don't know. It's a Monday. I have no idea what's going on. It's also the name of Interpol's latest record. Let's hear a taste of it to kick off the show.

0: Ages, Wild Ride, indeed it is, and we're just getting started, putting a cap on the first three-song set of What Happens Next on a Monday, kicking it off with Interpol's See Out Loud, their latest record, This Mirror Weighs a Ton, Doesn't Everything on a Monday Morning, is out now. Artificial Go after that with Triple Ones. I saw that Sabina played that only like an hour and a half ago. You got a double dose because I'm into that vintage kind of sharp pin style rock and roll. If you are into like Shannon and the Clams style vintage throwback stuff, the vintage garage rock stylings of like Clean Girl and the Dirty Dishes, or Sharp Pins, which is Kai Slater's solo stuff, which is like, you know, super turtlesy, old jangly rock and roll. Check out the Artificial Go out of Cincinnati, Ohio. And we just went over to Portland to check in with Ages and Ages. Something off of their latest record, Fine Thanks and You. That was Wild Ride. And if you want to add to the pile, let us know. Give me a call if you got a request, 722-5754, studio at kslg.com. If you want to give us an old email. All right, we are going to do a gray, what are we doing? A Bushfest 2, no, 3, Bushfest 3.0 ticket giveaway. Like I mentioned before at the top of the show, coming up later this afternoon towards the end of the show, I'll give away my first pair of tickets to the All Day, All Ages Metal Fest Mayhem coming up on October 10th at Rampart Skate Park. You don't want to miss it if you are into the heavier, shredded up style of music. You won't want to miss the Bushfest number 3. What else are we doing? Okay, so for the next set, we'll get into Wishy. We'll get into something from Toth. Alex Toth of Rebel Bucket has gone solo. For Rock Around the World today at 12 o'clock, we're going to France to dig into some sweet kind of post-punky electronic stuff out of France from a solo artist. So there you go. There's most of the day's itinerary laid out for you. See, we plan ahead. That way we don't have to do anything right now. 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

Give It Up. That's off of Canadian artist Lenny Rayen's new record, Entertain the Space, kind of a throwback to Lollapalooza-style grooving grunge rock, and I am not complaining, but you can't give up right now, my dudes. We barely even started. It's 10:26. We're not even halfway through the first hour of the show. If you need some musical inspirado to keep you going, let me know via telephone, 707-722-KSLG. That's 722-5754. 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All right. That track is, she said, is something a little bit more rockin', in a more rockin', grungier direction than her last more poppy release in 2023. Into the newest release from Alex Toth, a.k.a. Toth. Now that he's gone solo from Rubble Bucket, he teamed up with Caroline Rose to do this record, which is called And the Voice Said, takes its name from a lyric in this track, which is all about, just realizing that all of those problems that are bugging you, even the stuff that is really bogging you down on this Monday, it's temporary, my dudes. You're not broken. You're just stuck in a glass cage of emotion.

0: Make It Right. That is a Sasami track from her 2022 record, Squeeze. That record kind of hops all over the place in terms of genres. Some of it sounds like nu metal influence. Some of it, like that track, is a little bit more T-Rex Mark Bolan inspired. It is all totally rad. Oh, speaking of Squeeze, it's time to squeeze into your corset and suit of armor, everybody, because we've got the Medieval Festival of Courage coming up this weekend, right? Am I right in thinking it's this weekend? Let me checking the calendar, everybody. Oh, my Lord. Lace up those suits of armor, everybody, because we've got the Medieval Festival of Courage coming up this weekend. Grab a leg of lamb, a flagon of mead, and test your valor at the Medieval Festival of Courage. It's this October 3rd and 4th at Perigo Park in Blue Lake, 10 a.m. to 5 p.m. If you've never gone to this, it is always super fun. There is live music. There's live full-contact jousting. The Medieval Festival of Courage is a fundraiser for Coastal Grove Charter School and other local schools and nonprofits, and it's totally worth it. No joke. They've got a ton of different vendors. Nothing better than grabbing a cider and watching some jousting. You know what I mean? Not every day you get to do that, but you can do it multiple times in a row, October 3rd and 4th, which is this weekend at Perigo Park in Blue Lake. That's the Medieval Festival of Courage. Be there, everybody. And I know that Sabina and Ree are going to be doing a Case Log live remote. No telling whether they're going to do a full Bardcore playlist or if they're only going to work in some Bardcore classics. But we'll see. So make sure to say what up to them. Also, Bardcore is a thing. If you go on YouTube, you can check out some like just random people doing like medieval instrument versions of your favorite songs. I highly recommend the Bardcore version of Land Down Under by Men at Work. It will make you laugh nonstop. All right, so make sure to hit up the Medieval Festival of Courage this weekend as we hit up another break. We got to say it right up to our sponsors to keep local radio alive, and then Wishies coming up on the other side.
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Wishy out of Indianapolis, Lovesick, coming off of their latest record, which is still to come. It's up this Friday. It's coming out on October 2nd. That new record is called Nature's Pill. Speaking of Lovesick, oh, how sickly romantic is this sweet song from Widows Speak, who are now married with their first child. You can read, listen and read all about it if you read the lyrics to their new record, Roses. Here's Soft Cover.

0: Die Way, that's a new one from Placid Cactus, the worst kind of cactus, but the best kind of sweet band if you're into stuff like Jerry Paper or maybe stuff like Ginger Root. You'd probably be into Placid Cactus's newest release. It's called Submarine. Placid Cactus is out of Columbus, Ohio, according to their Bandcamp, and I tried to find the real name, and just under on their main website, placidcactus.com, under the About, it just said Placid Cactus 7 times in a row. That's it. That's all you have. So the ever enigmatic Placid Cactus. Right before that, Widows Speak soft cover coming off of their new record, all about the beloved, the magic of domestic life as they are now married with their first child. That record is called Roses. And they still have jobs. They still have day jobs. They work as a carpenter and waiter and server, respectively, which is fantastic. A way to keep your feet on the ground and not just be whisked away by the fame and the fortune that Widow Speak is experiencing. List of jobs. Sabina, list of jobs. What's the weirdest job you've had? Can you think of a weird job?
1: A weird job that I've had?
0: Yeah, either a one-off, one that you did.
1: I can tell you about a fun moment I had on a job. I haven't had jobs that are very weird. I was a privileged child, and my parents made it so I didn't have to work until my very last semester of university. So,
0: oh, yeah. Well, that's later than normal.
1: So when people are asking me, like, well, when did you start working? I'm like, 20-something.
0: Oh, my God.
1: But I can tell you the fun job I had. So I used to work for a newspaper down in Southern California. And I was hired on as an intern. I was very unpaid. I did it for the love of the written word.
0: Right.
1: Spreading facts to my community.
0: Right, totally.
1: I copy edited stuff and I interviewed people, you know.
0: They didn't pay you? That's not intern work. That's reporting. You were an unpaid reporter.
1: No. The guy that owned the paper is dead now. So, no. But I usually laugh at that.
0: Karma's
1: poor
0: just
1: taste,
0: like, uh-huh.
1: But you know, he treated us very badly. Mm-hmm. But I ended up, it was one of those newspapers where they had different variations throughout different counties. And so that was cool. So, you know, my stuff got spread out to a bunch of different newspapers in a bunch of different counties.
0: Nice.
1: And I broke the story for our region. This guy in, very luckily, well, not lucky for the people involved, but this guy in my area had stolen a bunch of people's credit cards and debit cards and was on a spending spree around my neighborhood. And police were chasing him from place to place to place.
0: Right.
1: Hours of chasing this man throughout the day. And then I heard screeching tires in our cul-de-sac. So, of course, me being a news person.
0: Right. News is happening.
1: Jumped out of the living room to find about 5 police vehicles and more police vehicles coming the way, cornering one of my neighbor's houses. And so me, I get my camera, I get my paper and pen, and I go out there, and I don't have a badge or anything. And I go to the police. I'm like, hi, I'm a reporter with Armijo Newspapers. What's happening?
0: What's happening?
1: And they believed me. I didn't even have a press pass. And
0: you were wearing one of those Dick Tracy hats with a little post-it in the side.
1: What's the scoop, fellas?
0: What's the scoop? Did you, as you take photos with the bulb burning out, you have to unscrew the bulb?
1: And so the police officer was very forthcoming with information, told me everything. I'm okay, but are my neighbors okay? Because I noticed that you have guns pointing at their house. And they're like, oh, do you know if they're home? I was like, I don't know.
0: Yeah.
1: As they're sending dogs in. And I was like, at that point, I had to try and figure out how to be professional while also not freaking out about my neighbors. It was just a family of 4. And it turns out they weren't home, but this guy had broken into their house and had taken up refuge in their house.
0: Oh, I was going to say, man, the neighbors in a cul-de-sac home are stealing credit cards? What's happening?
1: But at this point, I didn't know that my neighbors weren't in there. And they were going in with dogs and guns. And so the police officer comes to me calmly. He's like, if you could just duck behind the tires very quickly.
0: What?
1: And I was like, how close am I allowed to get? He's like, duck behind that tire if you want to take a picture.
0: This is like a scene out of Airheads or something.
1: It was bizarre. I don't know what. I walked up and took complete control of the situation. I was like, how close am I allowed to get to the guns and dogs? And so I laid down behind one of the tires with my camera out like this and was just snapping photos. photos. And I ended up writing that story that night and just, I broke it for the whole region.
0: Whoa.
1: I was so proud of myself. What? But I will to this day never understand why that cop was just like, yeah, I'm going to tell you everything about this. You don't have a press pass or anything. Also, get behind the tires, please. But continue to take photos. That's okay.
0: Because like you, he was like the new slash intern cop slash he wasn't really a cop. He was just a neighbor in some dark clothing.
1: He was like, this badge is from four Halloweens ago.
0: Yeah, totally.
1: My mom was asleep during this whole thing, and my brother had like five of his friends over, and they were not interested at all. I'm talking like there was a helicopter overhead, more cop cars came in. The dogs ended up jumping on this guy and brutalizing him.
0: Whoa.
1: Like really badly, apparently. So he turned around and tried to sue the city.
0: Wow.
1: Did not work, apparently.
0: Did you cover that, too?
1: You're in the car. I was done. I was done after that. And what's funny is we had been dealing with these trouble neighbors whose, like, hoarding and stuff had started piling over into our yard. And the neighbor, the patriarch of the family, as he called himself, came over. He's like, what are you doing going over to the cops with your little notebook there? And I'm like, oh, well, I'm a reporter. And you could see his face just drop.
0: Oh, yeah, right.
1: I'm like, maybe I'll
0: cover
1: your house
0: next. Careful what you say. Yeah, exactly.
1: I'll cover your house next. But that was the most exciting thing that I think has ever happened to me in a job. Not to say that radio is not, you know, doesn't put the red in my cheeks or anything like that.
0: Yeah, no, that can be exciting when we crash and burn live on air in front of people.
1: But, you know, I don't think anything will compare to the adrenaline of ducking behind a tire.
0: I did. That is incredible. That trumps anything I got. I do think one of the fun things here, you just made me think of here, I was tracking. It was in the old converted barn / studio in Ferndale on Main Street. The Creamery is the old Creamery Mall building. We were on the second story of that, so it's already pretty unstable.
1: I know what you're going to say.
0: I think it was the first of those two giant 7-point whatever earthquakes happened while I was tracking, and I happened to be coming off of Phoebe Bridger's motion sickness. I'm not joking. I was like, that's Phoebe Bridger's motion sickness as the monitors on the ceiling are just shaking. That was kind of gnarly.
1: I was telling Amanda from Eureka Main Street because she used to come visit us in the old Ferndale building. And she's like, I like this space so much better. And I'm like, yeah, you know, less mice, less snakes. Mm-hmm. And also every time an earthquake happened, you thought that was going to be your last earthquake ever.
0: I'm not joking. That one was so big. Nikki, our operations person at the time, came back and I was in the like back room. Yeah. It was like down this dark hallway. Enough to get, I think it was me, Caleb, and Nikki. Caleb, our graphic designer, all like it was going on and sustained long enough for all of us to meet in the hallway, go like, I think this is an earthquake. Yep, it's an earthquake. And then for us to stand there for a second and Nikki say like, let's go outside and get out of here. So we all like ran downstairs. It was still going.
1: Yeah.
0: That was intense, man.
1: Yeah, I know. Those earthquakes in that building, yeah, for real, you thought that the floor was going to fall out from under you.
0: I think the only other thing that I had that was kind of funny was when I was a midnight bellboy at the Eureka Inn and I had to make coffee, quote unquote coffee.
1: What does that mean?
0: Water that's lying about being coffee for all the floors at like 5 or 6 in the morning. And I do remember dropping off the coffee that I had made and getting back on the little service elevator to go. And right before the doors closed to block my view, I saw somebody grab a cup of the coffee I made and spit it out real quick.
1: Oh, my God.
0: I liked it. Here's telehealth. Cool job.

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0: 93.1 and 94.5, you've got to tune into Humboldt County's live and local indie music radio station. We're K-Slug, KSLGFM Arcata, if you're not into the whole brevity thing. What up, my dudes? Happy 11 o'clock hour. This is What Happens Next with me, Dale Cooper. That was Wesley Joseph, If Time Could Talk. And time is yelling at me, telling me I'm totally late for second breakfast, and then I have less time to prepare for Rock Around the World, which is coming up at 12 o'clock, its usual spot. And today, we're going to listen to some indie out of France. Around for that coming up at 12 o'clock high noon. But right now, I have to pay my penance for being late to the buffet o' bangers that I call the 11 o'clock hour. So we got to run some laps with J. Jerome 87. Here's Track and Field.
1: Well, the good times come to the thimble, said an eye feel the wind. Hear the field, feel the canyon, hear the fields in you. February. I felt the same as I

If you're a fan of that artificial go band we have in rotation out of Cincinnati, Ohio, you'd probably dig Greg Freeman. You just heard Greg Freeman. Indu is the name of the track. It's come off his upcoming record, All Set to the Bone, which is out on the 2nd of October, which is this Friday, same day as that new Wishy record comes out. Kind of reminds me of like if Ezra Furman were doing vocals for King Tuff or something like that. Speaking of King Tuff, I didn't even plan this, I swear to God. Greg Freeman is out of Vermont, where King Tuff is out of also, and he is in part of the Burlington scene, and that's so funny because Burlington, Vermont has been popping up on my feed recently because that is where Robber Robber is from, and that is where this next band is from. Dari Bay, here's Circle of Birds.

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System, new body rumba. You can dance the rumba. You can dance the funky Cole Medina. You can dance the lambada. I don't even know what that is, but anything goes at the all ages, all metal, all day metal festival coming up on October 10th. They call it Bushfest 3.0 or Bushfest 3 for all the metalheads out there. You don't want to miss this. This is coming up on the 10th of October. There is a huge list of bands playing at Rampart Skate Park. It is all ages. It's going to be all ear-splitting fun, and it's going to be all totally free if you happen to be the winner of the ticket giveaway that I am doing today. So make sure to stick around and tune in later this afternoon for your chance to go see a ton. That's a literal metric ton of awesome metal bands shredded up at Bushfest 3. Check out the Bushfest 3 event page on Facebook for more information. I will talk about this more throughout the day, and I will get into the ticket giveaway after noon, officially sometime after the 12 o'clock hour. It's going to be rad, all ages. It's all ages all day long. There's a ton of bands. If you want to sample the heavier side of Humboldt County music, check out Bushfest 3, the third annual Bushfest coming up on October 10th, and we've got a chance to give you some tickets coming up later on this afternoon. All right, speaking of the third annual of Metal Bash, let's get into the third record from Big Special. It's called Oh Joy. This is the new one from the UK duo Big Special, who started during the pandemic. They put out two releases, and then they had a couple songs that didn't make either, and they decided to call those together into a record, and they called it Oh Joy. Here's one of those tracks, Hotel.

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0: 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K-Slug.

Traveling Troubadour Goth Babe. That is the musical project led by Griff Washburn, who is based wherever he has drifted to that day. That one comes off his record Lola from 2024. That was Alone in the Mountains. Lola was the name of his sailboat that he used to just kind of drift on and write tunes on his laptop. He sold that one and bought another one. So he is multiple boats deep. He's a watercraft aficionado, him and his traveling dog Sadie, who also has her anthem on that same record. He's like a musician slash backpacker outdoors dude, and he posts a bunch of like outdoor guides and stuff on YouTube and on his Facebook and stuff. And he posted this one mid-month this month. He said last year he got to kayak across the Tongass National Forest, which is on the coast of Alaska. It looks beautiful. It's dotted by all these forested islands. It said, and he was able to make a film. He made a short film called Paddling Under Giants. And now fast forward to 2026. Now that same forest, the Tongass National Forest, is under threat from the Trump administration and their proposed erasing of the roadless rules. So it says The administration recently proposed erasing protections that keep more road building and logging from happening in not just the Tongass, but forests across the country. That's here in California, too. That has the roadless repeal is going to affect a lot of our natural areas as well. So this one, it says, join me in telling the administration, keep roadless forests protected. Link in bio to help. Hell yeah, Goth Babe. So check out the link that Goth Babe put in his bio. And we're actually going to stick around in the area of the Tongass National Forest, which is right there on the coast, and right there due west of the Tongass National Forest is Sitka, the island of Sitka, Alaska, which is where Yat Zyn is from. Here's Inchin.

The way things go from Biba Doobie. We are going to go to France in just about 10 minutes and rock around it for Rock Around the World. Right now, we're going to go to Baltimore to check in with Future Islands. It's the Inkwell from their double disc record, From a Hole in the Floor to the Fountain of Youth.

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4: I'm a kitty cat, a fancy kitty cat. I'm walking around. Meow, meow, meow, meow, meow. Ah, yes, this home looks adequate. You there, human. This is my home now, feed me.
5: This is not your home, talking cat that I've never met before.
4: Of course it is. Ignore the collar. Tis a remnant of my former family, who I'll be going back to in a few days.
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4: That does not sound like food.
5: Well, it's not. I'm putting information on Humboldt Paws Cause.
4: I didn't sign a release for that image. 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
5: What does that mean?
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A song that sounds just like I feel on a Monday morning. Now afternoon, look at us go. It's Case Lug on 93.1 94.5 KSLG FM Arcata, Humboldt County's home for new bands, new songs, and new sounds. And 12 o'clock is when we leave home and we rock around the world here at What Happens Next. And today we are going to France to check in with a band called Helleva. No, they're not from Sacramento. They're actually from France. We are only able to gas up air Case Lug thanks to the help of our local sponsors. That's a big old thank you to Dandar's Board Games and Books, Humboldt Trinity Child Support Agency, and Humboldt Literacy Project. All right, so I get a lot of stuff from this Paris distro called Echo Orange, and they just added a few new people to their roster to distribute, and one of them is Helleva, and this is sweet. Helleva is the solo project led by French singer-songwriter Camille Warme, W-A-R-M-E, with an accent over it. Warme? Any French speakers out there, with apologies to all the French speakers out there. Been making music for a long time. Her debut record called Emotion Pills came out in 2008. We're going to dig into something new from her, which is, well, new to her. It's a couple years old now. It's just about to celebrate its second year in existence. This one was released on October 25th of 2024. It's a record called Fire Architecture. It's sweet. It takes her normal kind of like PJ Harvey kind of grungy post-punkness and works in a little bit of like electro stuff. This is sweet. This is almost like Slater Kinney, PJ Harvey, with a little bit of like Bar Italia for good measure, a little bit of like Mary Timony, which kind of leans into the Slater Kinney style of stuff. It's kind of punk rock inspired. It's kind of melancholy, kind of bittersweet, but powerful at the same time. We're going to hear three tracks off of Fire Architecture, and we're going to kick it off with the lead track on the record. It's a slow burn called Best Auspices. Let me see if I can get it right. Surgery on the playlist. Here we go.

La Nuit Americaine, the American Night from Helleva. Right before that, a slow burn electro track called Best Auspices. We are rocking in France with the solo project of Camille Warmé, a.k.a. Helleva, H-E-L-L-U-V-A-H. You can find her stuff on Bandcamp at hellevamusic.bandcamp.com. Lots of comparisons to PJ Harvey in all of the music mags that I read. She even called out PJ Harvey herself. She also said she was inspired by a lot of 90s Britpop. She says that kind of like detached, lethargic way of speaking is her or singing is her kind of like ode to growing up on a bunch of Britpop stuff. To me, it reminds me vocally of a combo of like the dissonant vocals of Kim Gordon. Like if you're into Kim Gordon's newest record, you would absolutely dig this stuff we're getting into from Helleva. Helleva is totally for fans of that weird experimental kind of dissonant indie slash with hints of electro stuff. If you're into Kim Gordon's latest record, you would absolutely be into the record we're digging into, which is actually just about a year, almost 2 years old now. It's called Fire Architecture. It's the newest thing that Helleva has put out. Came out in late October of 2024. So yeah, the vocals also remind me kind of like Elder Island's newest record. It's like Elder Island vocal stylings with the kind of warbliness of like Mary Timoney's vocals or maybe even Kim Gordon. There is a lot. She specifically says she's her first record came out in 2008. It's like electro indie stuff. She says for this record, she's leaning a little bit more into the darker brooding indie stuff. Isn't everybody, what with it being the 2026 timeline that we're into. So she specifically calls out PJ Harvey and Interpol and Black Angels because there's a little bit of psychedelia experimentation in there. So it's kind of like a mixture of Interpol, PJ Harvey, Slater Kinney, Kim Gordon, and Elder Island. Not bad. It's all pretty sweet. Here's one last track out of France from Helleva. Let's get into One Misfortune.

0: All right, there you go, a three-song sample platter of a solo artist out of France named Helluva. This is a solo project of Camille Warmay, Helluva, H-E-L-L-U-V-A-H. 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Really sweet mix of, like, PJ Harvey grunge, Kim Gordon weirdness, and some electro stylings in there as well. Her newest record is called Fire Architecture. All three songs we just heard, One Misfortune was that one. That was probably the most Bar Italia adjacent song we've heard on the record. La Nuit Americaine, the American Night right before that. And Best Auspices kicking off the set with like a slow burn electro track. That's actually track number one on the new record, Fire Architecture. Dig into that. If you are into a sweet mixture of like Kim Gordon, PJ Harvey, and Bar Italia, you won't be let down. All right. Thank you so much to our Rock Around the World sponsors. They never let us down. They keep this scene alive. Huge thank you to Dandar's Board Games and Books, Humboldt Literacy Project, and Humboldt Trinity Child Support Agency for sponsoring the segment, for keeping local radio afloat. If you've got a request somewhere you want me to go musically for Rock Around the World, another band that I played, they're like, play that band again. Or another band that I played, they're like, never play that band again. Let me know via the email studio@caselug.com or give me a call, 722-5754. Please upvote or downvote all of the tracks we have in rotation, including the stuff for Rock Around the World, including the stuff that's coming up after a quick break, and it's going to kick it off with Cave Town. BRB.
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6: I'll drink to that.
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0: Rumble. 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
7: Bard? Did somebody call my name? Is it time for a song? Well...
6: No, please.
8: Oh, please, no.
9: Your sock.
5: Not that song again, Bard. You seem to only know one song, and you play it over and over.
7: But you all loved my song. Druid, just the other day, you said you liked my song.
5: They were just being polite, Bard.
7: But you're not Bardcore unless you live Bardcore. Isn't that what we're always saying?
9: Your sock.
3: I think what we're trying to say, dear Bard, is that We don't like it, and we'd like something new.
7: So instead of me, your faithful bard, shredding the lute for which I have trained my entire life, you'd prefer what? 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
8: Sure.
9: Yeah, I'd actually love that.
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3: Ooh.
5: Finally.
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0: 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Your bard will be sad. You will be happy.
7: Not the loot!
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Music starts at 2, and then they shred the day away, and you can go for free. Just stick around for about another hour or so. I've got two pairs of tickets to give away to Busch Fest 3, and I'm going to start the first pair giveaway in about an hour or so. May the odds be ever in your favor. So we go from almost Monday to Wednesday, the band.

0: Smile, that's a new one from Nigerian-American artist Dreamer Isioma. You can find that track on her latest record, Quantum Entanglement, which I know next to nothing about. What I know about Quantum Entanglement couldn't fill the back of a postage stamp, to borrow the saying of a podcast that I listen to all the time. Well, I couldn't even fill half of I couldn't even write one sentence about Quantum Entanglement. I couldn't define it for you, but I can tell you about the weather because I am looking at the National Weather Service, and we'll call it your slug forecast, made possible thanks to Six Rivers Solar. Six Rivers Solar keeps the local radio scene alive, everybody, and we are going to head up to Brookings, Oregon to do the forecast, and it's looking pretty beautiful out there. I just took a walk. That's right. They let me off my leash, and I went and got an ill-advised early afternoon coffee, and so I am all hopped up and ready to go. Sorry if you're having a hard time hearing me over the sound of my beating heart. A little hummingbird heart. Here we go. Brookings, Oregon, you are looking at a pretty gorgeous day, high of 68, nice and sunny. It's going to stay clear into the evening, get down to the low 50s, and then you're back up to a nice sunny day with high hovering around 70 degrees tomorrow. That is a fantastic Tuesday. It's looking a little bit cloudier with a breeze in Crescent City, high of 63, mostly sunny and a breeze all day long into the evening. It's going to be partially cloudy with a low of 52, back up to the mid-60s tomorrow. Arcata is looking really nice, high of 64, mostly sunny and partially cloudy tonight when it gets down to around 47 for the low, looking at a high of 66 and a mostly sunny Tuesday. It gets a little bit cloudier Tuesday for Eureka. Today it's going to be a high of 61, mostly sunny for Eureka. It's going to cloud over tonight with lows of around 50 degrees, and you're going to have some clouds in the sky in Eureka tomorrow, partially sunny with a high of 64 is the forecast for tomorrow. Ferndale looking at a mostly sunny day as well. Highs in the low 60s down there. At the mouth of the Eel River, it's going to be partially cloudy tonight with a low of 49 degrees, and the clouds are going to stick around on Tuesday. Partially sunny day ahead with a high of 64. All right, and here we go along the Trinity River out to Willow Creek, where it's still looking like summertime. High of 85 and a nice sunny clear day. It's going to stay clear tonight and get down to like the upper 40s, and you're back up to the mid-60s before you're back up to the mid-90s on Wednesday. Should be clear tomorrow, though. And let's see, this afternoon in Garberville, you're looking at a high of 80. 84, nice and clear and sunny in Garberville, if you're into that sort of thing. It's going to stay clear tonight with lows getting around 48, 49 degrees, back up to 84 and nice and sunny for a Tuesday. Thank you so much, Six River Solar, for the support. Six River Solar, keeping the scene alive. All right, let's take a quick break. We've got some other sponsors to say what up to, and then we'll be back up in Toronto with Traders when we get back.
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AFI's Blasphemy and Excess. Yes, indeed, that's what you got here on What Happens Next, plus indie music. It's 93.1, 94.5, we are Case Slug. I'm Dale, give me a call. Just hanging in the studio, tell me what's going on out there. 707-722-5754, 722-KSLG. Getting all brooding and gothy with it, with AFI coming right after Traitors. That is the Toronto duo with I Was Ill, You Were Wrong. If you're into AFI's latest record, you would absolutely be into Traitor's debut. It's out now. It's called Possessor. And if you can make your way down to Harlow's in downtown Sacramento, they're going to be playing the Starlight Room on October 10th, which is the same day as a Bush Fest. So if you're sticking around here on October 10th, well, you definitely want to hit up Bush Fest if you are a fan of metal. If you're a fan of Blasphemy and Excess, then you absolutely want to hit up Bush Fest number 3 coming up Saturday, October 10th. And we've got a free pair of tickets to give away in the next hour. Tune in to the 1 o'clock hour for a free chance to go see Greybush, Bloodspire, Decayed Existence, Locust Furnace, Infects, Hexenwald, Sadistic Hallucinations, Plague of Malice, Gore Fetish, Ignite, and Racket. All ages, all day long. It's going to be Metal Mayhem at Rampart Skate Park. This is, check out the, you can get your tickets on the Eventbrite link if you go to Rampart Skate Park's event page on this, Bushfest 3, or you can just tune in and wait for me to give you those tickets for free. We're going to do a call-in ticket giveaway in about an hour's time. Stick around for that, everybody. All right, let's stick on the brooding style of indie tunes. Get into something new from Slothrest's latest record, What They Grow in the Garden. This is Slothrest going, sounding pretty sinister, sounding pretty morose. Here's Ring the Bell.

0: Quiet Life from Shame, coming off their latest record, Cutthroat. If you are interested in leading the exact opposite kind of a life other than quiet life, if you want the more metal chaotic pure cacophony kind of a life, then you definitely want to stick around for the top of the 1 o'clock hour, because that's when I'm going to give away a free pair of tickets to Bushfest, third annual Bushfest at Rampart Skate Park. It's coming up October 10th, all day, all ages metal festival. Grey Bush, Bloodspire, Decayed Existence, Locust Furnace, Infex, Hex Involved, Sadistic Hallucinations, Plague of Malice, Gore Fetish, Ignite, and Racket. Yes, I said all those without stumbling. All ages. Doors at 1 o'clock, music at 2, and you've got a chance to go for free if you just keep it here and put up with me for another few minutes or so. We'll give away those tickets at the top of 1 o'clock, and we are going to take a really quick break because I'm out of breath. Silver Liz, up next.
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0: 93.1 and 94.5, you've got it tuned in to What Happens Next, the sonic equivalent of William Shatner fronting a metal band and playing Riot Fest. Wait a minute, that really happened? Well, what a time to be alive. It's Case Lug anyway on 93.1 and 94.5, KSLG FM, Arcata, Translator Droid, K233, AW4 Tuna. This is the Translator Droid you're looking for. Thanks for tuning in to live and local indie radio, everybody. All right, as promised, ticket giveaway. Speaking of William Shatner fronting a metal band, would you rather go see William Shatner fronting a metal band, or would you rather go back in time and see Christopher Lee fronting a metal band? If you have an answer to that, give me a call and I will give you a pair of tickets to go see Bushfest 3. Give me a call right now, 707-722-5754. Giving away a free pair of tickets to the first caller who busts through the old barricade on the phone lines. If you want to go see 11 local hardcore bands, Greybush, Bloodspire, Decayed Existence, Locust Furnace, Infects, Hexenvald, Sadistic Hallucinations, Plague of Malice, Gore Fetish, Ignite, or Racket. If you or if anybody you know wants to go, you can get your tickets at NorCal Tattoo, or you can just call me right now and I'll give you those tickets for free. If you know somebody who is a metalhead, they're going to be stoked. This is an all-day, all-ages metal festival at Rampart Indoor Skate Park in Arcata, coming up on October 10th, all-ages Bushfest 3, put on by the good people from Grey Bush, who are one of the people playing. Check out the event page on Facebook, and check out the details over at Rampart Indoor Skate Park. You can get your tickets at NorCal Tattoo, or you can call me right now. I've got this pair and another pair to give away later this week, 707-722-5754. Who would you rather see, Christopher Lee fronting some metal or William Shatner fronting some metal? And better yet, if you can think of a name for those bands, give me a call and I will give you those tickets. 707-722-5754. Metalheads unite, including Tenacious D.
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0: It's a retro synth dance floor affair with Tanya Cassette, formerly of Glass Spells. Now she's gone solo. She's got a new record out. It's her debut. It's called The Death of Me. That was a track from it called The Flame. If you go to TanyaCassette.com, you can grab that on cassette. Yes, that's right. Tapes are coming back. Oh, so hot right now. You can relive that. You can make that retro synthwave sound even more retro and warbly with a cassette tape of The Death of Me. Only $15. Not bad. Tapes are expensive these days. Or you can get a special colored vinyl variant of it. You can get it on red and black splatter vinyl. That would be super rad. It's 93.1, 94.5 K-Slug. And if your floor that you're standing on looks like splatter vinyl, but it's supposed to just be a regular floor, but it looks like some sort of splinter vinyl record, it might have reached the end of its life. 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They've got hardwood, laminate, vinyl plank, and that pet-friendly carpet we all need to re-up on. Just look for the big yellow building on the corner of 7th and 8th Streets, one block south of the Arcata Plaza. 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They won't let you down. We are going to take a quick break, say what up to our sponsors who keep local radio afloat, and then we'll hear something new from Elder Island, one of my favorite songs on the playlist coming up.
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6: Welcome.
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Parlor Magic, also out of the New York scene, with 16 Hours, a dance floor anthem off of their latest record, The Embassy. No, it's the K-Slug headquarters. I am Dale. You're listening to What Happens Next, and you can reach me via the telephone system, 722-5754. Send us an email that me, Ree, and Sabina will all have eyes on, studio@kslug.com. Who was at Richard's Goat Tavern this weekend? Did you experience the pure magic that was the reunion of Control Voltage? Control Voltage played their first show in like 2 years. This is our resident dystopian sci-fi concept band who do really cool new wave, space age, new wave stuff. And they just added some new members. They got some sweet new instruments in rotation, and they played their first show this weekend. Been seeing some clips of it. It seemed awesome. I dig this track so much, and if you do too, keep up to date with them at CV The Band on Instagram. Here's Control Voltage with Helicopter.

0: That's Helicopter. That helicopter comes out of Sacramento, obviously, because that's HELLCopter from Local Control Voltage. That is a taste of our very own local dystopian sci-fi concept band who just played their first show in a couple years at Richard's Goat Tavern. And if you check them out online, which you should, CV the band on their Instagram, they said they have another show coming up in October. The details are to be determined, but keep your eyes on CV the band on Instagram for another chance to check out some dystopian sci-fi. You've got to tune in to 93.1 94.5 K Slug. It's 2026, my dudes. We're already in a dystopia. We don't need to add to it. So make sure if you have household hazardous waste, we're talking to stuff like, but not limited to, household batteries or automotive batteries, antifreeze, household cleaners, bleach, paint, paint thinners, motor oil, all this stuff you're kind of like, I feel like I shouldn't throw this in the garage, so I'm just going to put this under the sink, or I shouldn't throw this in the garbage. I'm going to put it in the garage or under the sink and never look at it again. Well, that can turn into some sort of swamp thing, mutant situation, and nobody wants that. So please take your household hazardous waste to the proper disposal site, and that is the Hazardous Waste Facility. It's run by Humboldt Waste Management Authority. It's on West Hawthorne in Eureka. And if you're a resident here, you can toss in any of that nasty stuff. And by nasty stuff, I mean gas, like pressurized cylinders if you've got spent fire extinguishers, if you got drain chemicals, stuff for your pool cleaners and stuff. All that stuff is nasty. You don't want to leave it around your house because your pets or your kids could find it. It's illegal to throw that stuff in the curbside waste bin because it can leach into the ground and hurt the environment. And so you got to take it locally to the Hazardous Waste Facility on West Hawthorne. Please and thank you for doing your part. All right, we're going to take a really quick break. Crasher's latest record, Oddity Populaire, is one of my favorites. It's kind of like new wavy and electro. We're going to get into a track from it to kick off the next set.
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Metric with Victim of Luck, coming off their latest release, Romanticize the Dive. The question is, will you, like me, be one of the many willing victims to go become a victim of one of our local haunts for upcoming Halloween? We've got a ton of awesome local like scare grounds and haunts and different Halloween-centric stuff coming up. We are we're almost to October. It's almost Halloween proper, everybody. And Humboldt County goes pretty hard for Halloween. Ferndale, particularly. I love that Griffin Locke is trying to basically turn Ferndale into real-life Fright Town, into real-life Halloween Town, and I am here for it. Somebody on the local Reddit just a couple weeks ago was like, hey, I'm new to town. What go? Anything happen here for Halloween? Oh, yeah, we do Halloween pretty good here in Humboldt County. And somebody on the local Reddit was kind enough to kind of collect a lot, if not all, of the Halloween events going on. So thank you, miscellaneous Redditor. I am stealing from your work. Halloween on the Plaza is going on the 31st. It's going to be from 4 to 7. There's also the brand new spot for the Kinetic Lab of Horrors. The Haunted Kinetic Lab of Horrors starts on October 23rd, 7 to 12. They are in the comments here saying they updated their wait system, so it should be a little different. It still might be a long line, but maybe not as long as some years prior. Plus, they're at their brand new location. It used to be in that building on like K and N, and or like on N Street, I think it was, and now it's down at the Soilscape building, and that building is huge too, so I'm really eager to see how the Kinetic people take advantage of that. So that's the Haunted Kinetic Lab of Horrors. You've also got the Screamatorium Scare Grounds. That's rides, mazes, food, multiple different haunts. They basically turned the Ferndale Fairgrounds into Frightdale, the fictional town of Frightdale. And there's like a little tiki bar lounge. Also, Griffin Locke does that, the it's the Fright Shop or whatever. I can't remember. The Haunt Shop, I believe, is the name of the shop that's open all year round. There's also Moonlit Cemetery tours. You know, the Ferndale Cemetery is gorgeous and a historical landmark. They do like flashlight-led sunset or sunset cemetery tours too, so check that out if you go to the Visit Ferndale website. There's also going to be pumpkin carving on Main Street. There's also going to be the Pyro Pumpkin Patch in Eureka on October 3rd from 6 to 8, so that's where they're going to do a ton of glass blowing. You've got Witchin for the Kitchen Bingo, which is coming up on October 10th. That is run by the Sisters of Perpetual Indulgence. Go to eurekasisters.org for more information on that. And of course, the Eagle House goes hard on October 30th and 31st, 21 and older. There's always a huge deal at the Eagle House, and I believe Blue Lake always does some sort of maze, some sort of like band always plays out there. I will try and get more details as the day gets closer, but needless to say, there's a ton of stuff happening for Halloween, and you can get a head start by checking out the list that someone was kind enough to pull together over at the local Reddit under Halloween question mark. Perfect time to play this Belgian artist that I'm kind of obsessed with. We've heard him before on the playlist, The Haunted Youth, out of Hasselt, Belgium. This is the solo project of Yakim Leibens, who is super into like nostalgic 80s new wave stuff. And this one, he gets a little bit harder, a little some guitars coming in to battle the synth on this track called Castlevania.

0: Something cool out of the Belgian scene right now. That was the Haunted Youth Castlevania off of their brand new record, Boys Cry 2. So you're sitting there and you're crying because you've got a marathon of Castlevania going. You've never got this far. You've never got this far in the game before, but you want it to be even better. You want to celebrate by stepping into the game and taking over yourself. You can do that by hitting up Satori Wellness, and you don't even have to leave. 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We're going to hear from some other local orgs and local businesses that support a local radio, and then we'll hear from Jalado Tropical. That is the new one from Fabi Rania, aka Rania Tropical, and Jalado Negro. Coming up,
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0: The Wild Card Pick is made possible thanks to Greenwired, Bell & Hook, Mad River Gardens, and Satori Wellness.

And now it's my turn to say the words and play the tunes and call it a radio program. Well, we'll call it What Happens Next, because I like a thrash band called that and I thought it was sweet, so I'll steal it for the show. And here it goes. It's 93.1 94.5 KSLUG KSLG FM Arcata, Humboldt County's live and local indie music headquarters. What up, everybody, and welcome to Coop's Caboose. I'm so sorry. I promised I would never say that, but whenever I promise not to say something, it kind of becomes the mantra that I can't help but say, and I apologize for nothing. Welcome to the finale of What Happens Next. We just got into Tocando from El Lado Tropical. That one is the collaboration between El Lado Negro and Fabi Reina, who does her own solo stuff as Reina Tropical, and they have combined forces to do some really hazy, like lethargic, let's remind ourselves that it used to be summer recently kind of tunes. That one coming off of their self-titled record, which is out now on Psychic Hotline. Hey, that's Sylvanesso's record label. Let's get into another record that is out now. Slow Pulp just put out their latest record, Melody, a couple days ago, and it is killer. Full of pure ear candy melodies like this one. This one written by the guitar player Henry Storr about trying to be a better person.

0: That's Juliana Hatfield, formerly of the Lemonheads, right before that, Blake Babies and Some Girls, now of 21 solo records. And her newest record takes its name from a lyric in that track. Lightning Might Strike is the name of the new record. That was Scratchers. Right before that was 2 Feet, The Way She Looks. And indeed, Lightning Might Strike coming up because we are in for a pretty super El Nino. Perhaps you've heard of it. And also, they just put out a little press release on the Loco right now. Quote, as El Nino approaches, residents of low-lying communities are encouraged to attend the, quote, hands-on flood fight training this week. It's coming up Wednesday the 30th, and it's going to be at Powers Creek Community Room at the Blue Lake Rancheria. So this is, I'm reading from the article that popped up on the Loco. The forecasters are predicting an historic and potentially record-breaking El Nino season this fall and winter, meaning additional preparation can be especially important. So they are talking about so they are inviting everybody to a hands-on. Let's see, the Blue Lake Rancheria Office of Emergency Services is hosting an upcoming all-day-long training session to equip local emergency staff and community members with essential flood response skills. This is coming up September 30th, which is this coming Wednesday, 8 a.m. to 5 p.m. All day long at the Powers Creek Community Room at Blue Lake Rancheria. Advanced registration is required. 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There's also, you can register for community alerts. You can sign up for Humboldt Alert to receive localized real-time safety notifications. You can check that out, and also you can go to the Redwood County, North Coast Tsunami Work Group. I forgot what that was called. Let me look that up right now. I'll look it up later. You don't need to hear me look stuff up on the internet. Sign up for Humboldt Alerts. If you go to Humboldt County Office of Emergency Services portal, you can check out live road conditions, regional tsunami maps, and more. Keep up to date on the latest road conditions over at Quick Map as well. Be prepared for El Nino. It is coming for you, just like Good Living is coming for you. That was the name of Sweeping Promise's second record. We'll hear something from them on the other side.
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3: Hello from the crew at Bell & Hook. September's shaken out to be a pretty lively month for Arcata. We'll be hosting the last few Friday night markets of the season. North Country Fair will be bringing all of its awesome celebratory goodness. 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
0: All right, as promised, something from Sweeping Promises' sophomore record, Good Living is coming for you. Here's

Let's return to Sender, a hard hitter from MX Lonely's newest record, All Monsters. MX Lonely is the name that vocalist and keyboardist Ray Haas gave to their sleep paralysis demon. Fantastic name. I would have gone with Brett. Because why not? I feel like my D&D campaign that I played for years, my favorite part of D&D is just coming up with stupid names for characters or pubs that you visit and stuff like that. We did a lot of food and drink role-playing in my game. It was less role-playing like battles, more role-playing like what's on the menu here. That was always our favorite thing to do, forcing Justin, our DM, to run through a literal litany of different like stone wines and various grogs and stuff like that. I had a couple crowning moments, though. I was a gnome barbarian. I was gnome bard, why gnome a Judd. That was me, pretty good. I was a race whose hair was on fire. I called myself Bernie Sanders at first, and then Flamey Lee Curtis. Flame Lee Curtis was better. And then what else was there? Dyson Airblade, which is my buddy Rico's name, which is just an air dryer in the bathroom, but it's also the best name for a ranger out there also. What else? Oh, there was one point in our campaign where we all boarded a flying whale, which we lived in and then flew around and traveled around the world in, and we named it Whale Earnhardt Jr. Whale Earnhardt Jr. Slugs. It doesn't get better than that. Nothing Happens Twice. That's the name of Gurrier's track that we're getting into from their latest record. Nothing's Coming to Save You. A little Irish noise.

0: Believe it or not, that's one of the more approachable Gurrier's tracks. Nothing Happens Twice off of their latest record. It's out and now. It's called Nothing Is Coming to Save You. Unless we're talking about the Humboldt Paws Cause, then yes, they are coming to save all of us and our pets too. The Humboldt Paws Cause, our local bulletin board for lost and found pet postings that had the added benefit of being totally free thanks to its local sponsors. Huge thank you to Myrtle Avenue Veterinary Hospital, Finn and Feather Pet Shop, The Blacksmith Shop, and Arcata Animal Hospital for keeping our local bulletin board for lost and found pets totally free. We are going to try and help out some of the newest postings over here on the Facebook group. We're going to try and help out this German Shepherd who is lost around Blue Lake Boulevard. This one was posted just about an hour ago. Somebody found a German Shepherd. It's a male, not fixed. Finder walked the dog around to the houses in the neighborhood around Blue Lake Boulevard with no luck finding its people. So it's currently headed up to the animal shelter. If you are around Blue Lake, maybe Glendale, maybe anywhere around that area of Blue Lake, please keep your if you are missing your German Shepherd, this might be it. Hanging out with the good people at the Humboldt County Animal Shelter. All right, let's see. We've got we've got a missing dog in Ferndale. Attention, Ferndale, please keep your eyes open for a male black and white Shepherd dog. Lobito has is missing from Waddington Road. A super cute, kind of smaller black and white sheepdog has a distinct overbite. If you have seen him, please call the number listed at the Paws Cause Facebook group here. Last seen September 19th. Last seen in Ferndale. Black and it's kind of a smaller black and white male Shepherd dog. And last but not least here, somebody took a little video of a beautiful black dog who is hanging around and drinking some water out by the trash on the corner of Del Norte in California. Intact male. Seems to not be very aggressive. Mostly black. Looks like some white socks and a little white muzzle. Kind of has a limp, maybe like it hurt itself. If anybody wants to help out this dog, or maybe you're missing your black dog and you live around Del Norte or California Street in Eureka, check out the Humboldt Paws Cause for a video of this little cutie that needs our help. The Paws Cause. Thank you so much to all of the sponsors. Once again, Finn and Feather Pet Shop, The Blacksmith Shop, Arcata Animal Hospital, and Myrtle Avenue Veterinary Hospital. Thank you so much to all of them for keeping the Paws Cause free. And once again, a very special shout out to the good people at Myrtle Avenue Veterinary Hospital. My kitty had some bladder issues late night on Friday, and we were freaking out, as you do when your animal is in pain and you're like, oh no, all the vets are closed. We are so lucky that there is an emergency hotline locally for after hours pet emergencies, and it's just like our local pet providers, and they rotate. The different organizations rotate night by night to see who's on call. And when I called, it was the good people at Myrtle Avenue Veterinary Hospital who got us in there and helped out my kitty and made us feel very very safe and calm. Thank you so much to all the good people at Myrtle Avenue Veterinary Hospital and everybody who stays up late to man that emergency vet line late night. Let's take a really quick break. We'll get into a little collaboration between Spelling, who's an indie artist out of Oakland. Christia Cabral is her name, and then she teamed up with Gene Dawson to remix one of her tracks that came out last year. Ammunition is up next.
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Grace in Space Unrivaled off her Heavy Hair EP. Right before that, Pines, the electronic Aussie duo who teamed up with a Sydney vocalist called Klypso for that track Chosen Ones. You can find that on their Sun Dancer Deluxe record, which is taking their Sun and Dancer EPs, which were done a year apart, putting them together, adding some new tunes and 10 instrumental versions of the tracks on that record. The band says it moves from golden hour euphoria to late night catharsis and back again, there and back again. Well, now we're going to go into like a golden hour as Nate Amos, a.k.a. This Is Lorelei, rides into the sunset with his new kind of Americana record, Singer in My Band. Here's Billy Came Back.

0: stuck. My feet bleed from dancing. Thinking you are my big dog.
1: Big Dog, that's the last dinner party with a track that's on the deluxe version of their last record, From the Pyre, produced by Marcus Dravs, who's the same dude who won Album of the Year for producing Viva La Vida from Coldplay and for producing The Suburbs like 2 years later from Arcade Fire. So they were in pretty capable hands for that one. All right, if I say the last dinner party and you're like, ooh, a thick vegetable stew and a flagon of mead, you are the prime target for the Medieval Festival of Courage. Test your valor this weekend at the Medieval Festival of Courage. It's October 3rd and 4th at Perigo Park in Blue Lake, 10 a.m. to 5 each day. The Medieval Festival of Courage is a fundraiser for Coastal Grove Charter School and other schools and nonprofits, so it's totally a good cause and it's a great time. They have full contact jousting. You can grab some cider while you're rocking around eating a big old, like, I don't know, some sort of meat right off the bone. I'm a vegetarian. I'll take the cider and you can have the meat. Test your valor at the Medieval Festival of Courage this October 3rd and 4th. That's this weekend out in Blue Lake, 10 to 5 out of Perigo Park. Hope to see you there. I know Sabina and Ree are going to be doing a live remote Case Slug style. So the slug is going to be your bard for the day. So get out there on October 3rd and 4th, Perigo Park at Blue Lake, 10 to 5 for the Medieval Festival of Courage. All right, everybody. With that, I'm going to say adieu. I'm going to say goodbye. Thank you so much for putting up with me, really, and keeping your local radio afloat. Afternoons with Radio. Radio Marie. That's my name for her now. Afternoons with Ree Marie coming up from 3 to 7 o'clock. It's a Monday. Doesn't it feel like it, everybody? But we did it. We made it through. We made it through the first day of the week, and all that's between us and Valhalla is Tuesday and the rest of the week. But don't worry. We'll knock them down one by one, one banger at a time. Thank you so much for keeping your local radio alive. Let's do it again tomorrow, 10 to 3, right here on 93.1 94.5 K Slug. Until then, it's Dale signing off. If you

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New bands, new songs, new sounds. Good afternoon. We're switching over to another hour. It is 3 p.m. and welcome to my afternoon takeover. I'm Ree Marie, hanging with you on the KSLG airwaves as we get through the rest of our Monday. Humboldt is treating us to a beautiful day, so I got some equally beautiful alternative songs for you. Coming up, something from Blondshell, Hannah Vu, and next, this is Wonder by Hatchie.

0: Brand new song from Blondshell, Heart Has to Work So Hard. That one is off of her newest album, Violins. The full album actually just dropped September 25th. If you are a Blondshell fan, walk, run, sprint, and go listen to the full album. We'll also be playing some new ones here for you. I know I have to get some more tracks from that album called Violins. You were also listening to one from Hannah Vu called Care. And starting off the afternoon show, Wonder by Hatchie. Also, new one from Hatchie. And I think we basically have her whole album, that whole new album, right here on K-Slug. We're loving it, and I hope you are as well. I hope you had a great weekend, Slug Nation, coming out of a jam-packed weekend. The cultural festival is happening here in Eureka. Hopefully you got to see some really awesome live music. There was poetry going on. There was workshops and a film festival also on Sunday. Or maybe you were at the Latin Dance Festival at Redwood Racks learning some moves. Whatever you got into, hope you enjoyed it. I went to the Honey Tasting Festival for the first time. I think it was their third one. And I was very sugared out at the end. And I think that was a good thing. I had tasted so many amazing honeys from around Humboldt and even honey from Japan. Yeah, tasted like orchids, just a little bit. All right, more music coming your way right after this. Stay tuned. This is K-Slug.
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5: 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Meow, meow, meow, meow, meow. Ah, yes, this home looks adequate. You there, human. This is my home now, feed me.
6: This is not your home, talking cat that I've never met before.
5: 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Ignore the collar. Tis a remnant of my former family, who I'll be going back to in a few days.
6: Okay, let's see here. 707, 8...
5: That does not sound like food.
6: Well, it's not. I'm putting information on Humboldt Paws Cause.
5: I didn't sign a release for that image. 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
6: It's a website where community members can put up posts to let other folks know if they've lost or found a pet. 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
6: 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You get the idea. 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
0: Thank you to the sponsors of K-Slug. You're listening here to The Afternoon Show. I'm Ree Marie. It's 3:14. Next, something from AFI off of their The Missing Man album. And 'tis the season for getting too dark, too early, way too early, some might say. Next, this is Get Dark by AFI.

Shades by Guerriers here on Case Slug. Some new Guerriers for you here in the afternoon. You're also listening to Get Dark by AFI. Next, something from Sprints and Black Honey, continuing to amp it up here in the afternoon because it's a new week and it's Monday. Got to start off nice and strong, even if it's in the middle of the afternoon. This is Hello Today by Black Honey.

0: Hearts, Amel and the Sniffers. The best song to drive at a perfectly acceptable speed down the highway. It's just so good. You want to put it on fast. You want to put it off all the way. Maybe just a little ear bleeding action. That's what Amel and the Sniffers do so well. You're also listening to Literary Mind by Sprints, and hello today, Black Honey, helping us welcome this week, very last week of September, only a few days. All right, Sluggies, we have more of this alternative style for you from Eka Von Dell, Sweeping Promises, and Lucha Luna. I'm loving that new project, a duo out of Seattle. Stay tuned for more right after this.
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Emergency Contact by Pierce the Veil. Such a good one. Feeling nostalgic, but that one's pretty new. That one off of their 2024 record, actually recorded live. I think that one may have been on K-Rock live performance. Say shout out. Pierce the Veil. Pierce the Veil actually formed back in San Diego. Been around for a while, and I love sing-along songs. That's what Monday afternoon needs. You just need to sing it out. You need to belt it out here in the afternoon. So next, something from Paramore and Willow, ending off the 3 o'clock hour. This one's Decode.

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Can't mess up the good vibrations, especially not in the beginning of the week. That was Kombucha by Winnetka Bowling League right here on K-Slug, getting you through the afternoon one song at a time. You're also listening to The Wreckage by Silver Sun Pickups, brand new from Silver Sun Pickups. And hey, had to play that one because it's looking nice and beautiful today. The sun is picking it up. Something pretty cool for a Monday evening going on at on campus at the Kate Buchanan Room. Free for students. And I know you students love free things. There will be rock and roll band from New York, Laundry Day, coming tonight, playing at 8 p.m. They are on their Larger Than Life tour. Doors open at 7. Show is at 8 p.m. And if you do want to get tickets, they're only $3. It's pretty awesome. Coming all the way from New York, performing at the Kate Buchanan Room. They are a four-piece, and I don't know much about this band, but on this cover, they look pretty, very, very, very rock and roll. With an edge. One guy is wearing a Batman shirt, and that is enough for me. All right, have fun if you are going to go see Laundry Day. Perfect for a Monday. All right, Slugs, one more here, and then we got a break coming up. Stay tuned. We got the safety meeting coming up around 4:20. Something very, very chill, easy listening from Kuko. Stay tuned for that here on K-Slug. 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
1: And we're back. We're sitting here with Joe Coaches from the blacksmith shop in Ferndale. Joe, tell us a little bit about what you do as a blacksmith.
2: I hit with hammers, Larry.
1: Joe, you can't say on the radio.
2: Sorry, Larry. I meant to say that I hit red hot metal with hammers. How's that?
1: 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Don't worry about it.
2: Okay.
1: Why don't you tell us a little bit about how you got into the business?
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13: That's right. It is 420 on the dot. Look at that. It's time to pack your bowls, light your joints, get ready to indulge right here with us on our safety meeting, sponsored by Arcata Chamber of Commerce, Proper Wellness, and the Blacksmith Shop. Happy Monday afternoon, Slug Nation. I have some very easy listening for us here at the safety meeting, changing it up a little bit since we've been listening to a lot of alternative. And I'm going to read you some tips here. We got this handy dandy in person physical newspaper, and I say in person because usually we're reading a lot of our articles on online newspaper, but this was in the studio today, and I thought I'd read a safety tip from the Acorn Basket, page 5, Staying Healthy This Respiratory Season by Michelle Lewis Lusso. She recommends getting your vaccines, y'all. It's your best defense this flu season. Also, healthy habits every day. I mean, we do know washing our hands. Come on, we should be washing our hands, but maybe if you're working, cleaning down your surfaces, wiping them down, staying home when you're sick. This is huge, guys. You know, just stay home. Just stay. Who doesn't want to stay home? Who wants to go to work? Stay home when you're sick. I think that's a big one. Protecting our community. Staying healthy is about more than any one person. It's about protecting elders, children, and future generations. So protect your community. And last one, steps you can take now. She's recommending scheduling your flu shots, your COVID-19 vaccines. Keep sanitizers, tissues, and masks on hand during ceremonies, events, and gatherings. Also encouraging your friends and families to practice good respiratory etiquette. Stay safe this season. Oh, as Michelle Lewis Lusso puts it, this respiratory season. Gotta stay safe out there. And of course, happy 420 Slug Nation. I have something brand new from Kuko, new for us here on K-Slug. Think this album. Yes, this album was released 2025. Really enjoying it. It reminds me of just, even though gas prices are a little crazy, it reminds me of just taking a nice drive on a sunny day like this in the afternoon and listening to some nice tunes. Next, this is Kuko. Happy 420. This one's called Faces.

0: Rest Up by Boy Pablo. Wrapping up our safety meeting here on K-Slug. Remember, you gotta rest, especially as, you know, flu season, humbled crud, maybe approaching. You gotta stay safe and keep the people around you safe as well. We are practicing healthy habits this fall season. We don't want to be sick. You don't want to get anyone else sick, so take care and take care of the people around you, Slug Nation. You are listening to two from the newest Kuko album, Ridin'. You're listening to the title track, that last one, and then Phases. Really enjoy that. If you're wondering how my mornings sound, that is exactly how my mornings sound. A lot of Kuko, a lot of Spanish rock, and that's kind of the vibe for the morning. You just want it to be nice and slow. And sometimes here in the afternoon on the safety meeting, a big thank you to Arcata Chamber of Commerce, Proper Wellness, and the Blacksmith Shop. Make sure you stay safe out there, Slug Nation. More music coming your way. And I got an update on what the weather has going on for us this evening. Slug forecast coming up next, right after this. Stay tuned.
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2: 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This is the afternoon show. I'm Ree Marie. Next, an update on what the weather has planned for us tonight here on our Slug forecast, sponsored by Six Rivers Solar. This evening in Soham, you will have lows of 48, mostly clear skies, and some north wind about 3 to 8 miles per hour. It's going to be beautiful tomorrow. Nice, sunny, hot day with highs of 84. And here near the Humboldt Bay, partly cloudy skies tonight with lows of 50. Inland Humboldt, it is cooling down, and you will have lows of 49 tonight with mostly clear skies and about 6 mile per hour winds. It is going to be slightly hotter tomorrow for you. Expect highs of 84. Up north for you slugs in Crescent City, looks like you will have partly cloudy skies with lows of 52 tonight, and it will be very breezy for your area with about 7 to 17 mile per hour winds that could gust as high as 23 miles per hour. Drive safe out there, Crescent City. And up north in Brookings, Oregon, lows of 54, and it will be a little chilly with some high winds, about 24 to 29 mile per hour winds, decreasing to 13 to 18 miles per hour after midnight. And that wraps up the slug forecast here in the afternoon. Gotta love the fall sunshine here in Humboldt. 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